0: was number one a year ago from Alex Warren, Ordinary. Number 40. Before we hit 39, last week at number three, it looked like this, Pink Panthers and Zara.
1: I'm freezing outside, my skin tight.
0: Sombra at number two. And number one, Midnight Sun, Zara Larsson. New on top. Can she do it again? Now, Taylor Swift, The Fate of Ophelia on AT40, 39.

Johnny T40. Sam Smith just announced a fifth studio album is coming next month, titled Hazel Eyes. It'll be the first project from Sam since 2023's Gloria, which included this song, Unholy, AT40 Extra.

0: 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That's his AT40 Extra.
1: Coming up next,
0: Niall Horan moves up a spot with his latest single. We're going to play it for you. 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

She'll be alright. No riding shining armored knight. She will save herself this time. And in fact tonight, she did confirm. The cold never lasts, my darling. It just teaches the heart how to burn.

Hans Zimmer, Click Clack Symphony, number 37. All right, after Justin Bieber released a surprise live album, fans spotted a few other clues that led them to think more shows were in the works. Some people noticed the tour tab was added to Justin's site, and they hope that an announcement for a new run centered around his Swag album coming out soon. But sources close to Bieber say that he likes doing shows in small doses these days, like Coachella or one-offs in LA, when he feels like it. So a tour probably not happening anytime soon. If you want to feel the concert vibes, you can check out his latest release, Swag, live from Coachella. And this is the closing track, 36 Daisies.

Justin Bieber, AT40, 36. So now Horan has achieved a lot as a pop artist with multiple awards and number one albums with One Direction. But recently he reached a major milestone in the world of country music. The other day, Niall made his debut at the legendary Grand Ole Opry in Nashville. Big deal. As part of their 100th anniversary celebration, he performed songs from his new album, At Dinner Party. Good in this one. Tastes So Good, 35.

0: of Miami. Pitbull Lil Jon down 8-34.
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14: Number 33.

Huntrix Golden up 4-33. Later in the countdown, we'll find out if Sauber can continue his rise and claim the number one spot. But first, he's got another single debuting here at 32, My Body Isn't Ready.

32, My Body Isn't Ready. That is somber. As promised, we're getting into another hit from Taylor. Everyone's still talking about the MSG wedding in New York City with Travis and Taylor, but some of the real magic started a week before the ceremony. Taylor Swift and Travis Kelce donated.

0: $26 million to organizations across the country, including Dolly Parton's Imagination Library, the Los Angeles Regional Food Bank, also the ASPCA, and so many more. Here is Taylor Hoplite, 31.
1: I had a

Taylor Swift at 31. So Ed Sheeran and Martin Garrix recently pulled off the ultimate wedding surprise at the last minute. After their performance in Chicago, they got a DM from a fan asking for the pair to crash his sister's wedding at a nearby planetarium. They decided to make it happen. So they showed up totally by surprise to the reception and hit the dance floor with this song serving as the soundtrack. Repeat, it's 1840 on The Verge.

0: is on the verge of making our chart. Martin Garrix and Ed Sheeran. It's called Repeat It. It's AT40.
1: Coming up next.
0: It's Seacrest, and Noah Kahan falls off with a great divide, leaving room for Benson Boone and our highest debut. 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
0: 10 down, 30 to go. Next weekend, Tyla set to release her new album, A-Pop, which she says the process was completely different from her first project. She was talking about her debut album, how it felt rushed and hectic because she had achieved overnight success with her track, Water. Now she's settled as an artist and she feels more confident with the type of music she wants to make, and she lets the new songs develop themselves naturally. Here's one of the singles from her upcoming album. She did it again. Zara Larsson.

reach there. But this is definitely a busy time of the year for him because while he's unveiling his new music, he's also on the road. He recently kicked off his Wanted Man tour. Dates and arenas scheduled across North America, wrapping up in September with a show in Wyoming. Here he is, Time of My Life, new 28.

0: them get bitter. That's an American Top 40 On the Verge track from Meghan Trainor, Shimmer. 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
0: 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Dua Lipa has a lot of passion.

friend Somber up 3-27 on ET40. All right, Dua Lipa's got a book club. She's been in this since 2021. It's called Service 95, where she personally chooses a different book each month for everyone to read, explore, and talk about. Now she's ramping up her support for the literary arts by opening the Manifesto Library 4 weeks ago as part of a legendary bookstore in Porto, Portugal. Nearly 100 books are included in the project, which relate to four key themes: power, control, voice, and memory. If you make a trip to Europe, you can check it out for yourself. BTS now, Swim 26. Swim.

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0: because it's his.
1: Bella Kay, I love it, I love it, I love it. Number 23. So we are just outside the top 20. If you just got here, I'm Gracie Abrams. She's known for bearing her soul in the lyrics of her songs, but she said she learned a valuable lesson from her first two projects because she may have shared too much. She recently said that she regrets some of the tracks she released in the past because she didn't consider the impact they'd have on the real people she wrote about. So for her new album, Daughter from Hell, she found a way to be honest, a way to be raw, while also being kind and considerate to the inspiration behind the hits. Her latest project, out this weekend. Here's the lead single, Hit the Wall, 22.

0: 23 to 21. 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
0: Olivia Dean on the way with a former number one, plus Teddy Swim steps up a couple more to break into the top 20 with this.

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Olivia Dean, Man I Need, number 20. Well, Teddy Swims, busy tour schedule coming this fall. He also has to balance making time for his young son. Teddy FaceTimes his son every day while he's on the road so he doesn't miss any firsts, like the first time he sees a dog or the first time he tries blueberries. Teddy says he is so much looking forward to seeing his son experience Coca-Cola for the first time because he thinks it's going to blow his mind. Here's Mr. Know-It-All, 19.

Justin Bieber, Speed Demon, 18 on AT40. Well, a lot of artists endure heartbreak or rejection and work through those emotions through songwriting, but a track by Brontë Fall is about surviving a tornado, literally. She wrote it 6 years ago about the experience of having two trees dropped on her house by a tornado in Nashville and living to tell the story. Her latest single is inspired by a slightly less intense subject of learning to navigate the music industry. It could land on the charts soon. Here it is, Invited, American Top 40 on the Verge track.

0: 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It's on The Verge, Invited by Bronte Fall.
1: Coming up next,
0: Sabrina Carpenter, she falls off this week with Bring Your Love, but her latest jumps 3 spots. That's coming up. Plus, Kehlani has a current number one R&B track, and it's next.
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19: Wait a minute, Scott. 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

0: 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But what about my white elephant of a trade-in?
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Republic, Need Your Love, that's 16. Ryan Seacrest here, and earlier this year, Sabrina Carpenter appeared as a special guest for the new version of The Muppet Show, but now there are rumors she could join another popular crew, the X-Men. A new reboot of the

Team is in the works at Marvel Studios, and we hear that producers are considering Sabrina for the role of Emma Frost, a villain turned hero who can transform into diamonds, which feels like the perfect role for Sabrina, because in the real world, she can transform records into gold and platinum again. Here's House Tour 15.

8 to 15 for Sabrina Carpenter. Alex Warren says his biggest musical inspirations right now are two artists who are also on the countdown, Gracie Abrams and Olivia Rodrigo. He said they're both the queens of writing a bridge because they treat their bridges like a completely different song, and that idea has influenced a lot of his own writing and helped him come up with tracks like this. Look for the bridge, 14, Fever Dream.

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0: Ariana Grande coming up and climbing a notch. Plus, Taylor Swift, three spots closer to her 29th top 10 hit. Just ahead.
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0: We are just a few hits away from the top 10. And Ella Langley has made fans all over the world thanks to her hit, Choosing Texas. But it seems that her biggest supporters are the athletes on Team USA at the World Cup. A few videos have gone viral of the team celebrating a win with a sing-along of their favorite song about the Lone Star State, confirming that players at a championship level identify as Ella's fellas. I love it. Choosing Texas, 13.
13: Just

Texas, AT40, 13. Okay, let's get to Ariana Grande in the middle of her Eternal Sunshine tour. And one of her recent shows was a true full circle moment. She played 3 sold-out nights at Amaranth Bank Arena in South Florida, which is the first venue she ever sang in publicly. Way back when she was 8 years old, Ariana made her performance debut singing the national anthem at a Florida Panthers hockey game. And now years later, she's back, same place, as a headliner. Here she is. Hate That I Made You Love Me, 12.

0: rising 3 to 11. I knew it. I knew you, Taylor Swift.
1: Coming up next.
0: All right, we will hear from Olivia Rodrigo about her new music coming up. And Harry Styles starts off the top 10 with this.
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0: We've made it to the top 10. Now, the other day, a bunch of unheard Doja Cat songs found their way to social media, and fans believe they were tracks cut from her latest album. Doja has cleared things up. I'll tell you what she said about the leaks after 10 American Girls, Harry Styles.

0: the 10th biggest song in the land on AT40, Harry Styles' American Girls. Well, fans of Doja Cat thought they'd hit the jackpot recently when a bunch of tracks thought to be cut from her latest album, V, landed online with titles like Dead Inside and Ball and Chain. But Doja set the record straight and let everyone know they aren't her. They're all completely AI-generated. She said she's sorry that people were confused, but she wasn't involved in any aspect of the so-called, quote, leaked tracks. We'll let you know when the real stuff's coming from Doja Cat.
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Sienna Spyro, Die on This Hill, number 9. Now, Shakira has teamed up with Burna Boy to make the official song for the 2026 FIFA World Cup, and the track could land on the charts soon. It's called Die Die. It's Italian for Come On, Come On, and Shakira will actually perform it live at the halftime show this weekend in New Jersey. Here it is in our breakout spot, Shakira, Die Die.

0: Night, Shakira and Burna Boy. That's an American Top 40 breakout. It's AT40, giving you a chance to win a trip for four to feel the rush of adrenaline on Fast and Furious Hollywood Drift. 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
3: We are moving through the top 10. And Olivia Rodrigo said she wrote her new album after experiencing real romantic love for the first time. Well, here's some relationship advice from Olivia

0: is Mike. It's Bruno in the 8th spot on AT40. So let me bounce back to Olivia Rodrigo. Her new album, You Seem Pretty Sad for a Girl So In Love, is a project made of what she calls sad love songs. I talked to Olivia about this, and she was explaining how it feels to conjure those emotions in other people when they listen to her music. Here's Olivia Rodrigo.
1: I think that that's the dream. I mean, that's sort of the primary goal in what I do. I just always want to make people feel understood and hopefully, like, provide some sort of catharsis or something, and all of my favorite artists do that for me, and so I guess that's the guiding light through all of it.
0: So Olivia Rodrigo is here. What is something that you think someone in their early 20s who falls in love, what is a common mistake that you see looking back of someone that falls in love in their early 20s, for example?
1: Gosh, you really shouldn't ask me. I'm no expert. I mean, I think it's this common thing when you're, like, feeling really intensely for someone that you kind of, like, get focus on your friendships as much, or you don't focus on your work or whatever. And I think that's really important. I see me and my friends sometimes fall into that trap, and it just never ends well.
0: And Olivia now at number 7, Drop Dead.

0: it all. The sixth biggest song in the land.
1: Coming up next.
0: Now, Zara Larsson, she's got back-to-back hits in this week's top five, and both are recent number ones. Plus, Olivia Dean has a million seller coming next.
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2: The numbers get smaller and the hits get bigger. And fans of this next artist say that her music feels like a rom-com, but she doesn't agree. She's not a fan of rom-coms. When she watches a movie, she much prefers zombie stories because she describes herself as a, quote, closet geek who loves video games and computers. But Olivia Dean pulls from all those different experiences to make songs like this. So Easy, number 5.

stateside, Pink Panthers and Zara Larsson at number 4. Now, we just announced a lineup for our 2026 iHeartRadio Music Festival presented by Capital One, taking over Las Vegas on September 18th and 19th. We got Benson Boone, BTS, Cardi B, Major Lazer, so many more. Plus, Zara Larsson's going to be there, too. 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Number 3, Mid.

0: Morrison in the three spot on American Top 40. So that was last week's number one, which means another artist has made the climb to challenge Sabra for the biggest song in the land. We'll find out who scores the hottest track in the USA when we reveal the top two in just a second.
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2: Nothing left but the top two. And this artist in the number two spot first broke onto the mainstream with a track in 2015 called The Less I Know The Better, which many fans consider to be his masterpiece. But he admits that he almost never released it because he felt like it was too basic and didn't belong on an album. His collaborators convinced him it was a mistake to shelve it, and he continued to make tracks that met his high standards, which led to scoring the number two song right now in the USA. Talking about Tame Impala with Jenny, Dracula, number two.

three spots, landing at number two, Dracula, Tame Impala, and Ginny. And that brings us to the number one song of the week. And this artist on top has been making music in his bedroom since he was in high school, but songwriting isn't his only talent. He actually spent 3 years in culinary school, so he's admittedly pretty skilled in the kitchen. But these days, he's cooking up hit singles, like the biggest one in North America. It's Somber, Homewrecker, the new number one song on American Top 40.

0: number with the new number one on AT40, Homewrecker. Congratulations to Somber once again. So that's it, the weekend's rundown. We'll see you back next time for another set of 40. In between, check us out at American Top 40 on social, and I will catch you weeknights with Vanna White on Wheel of Fortune. 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
1: Coming up tomorrow morning, what has technology made easier but less fun?
2: Shani's going to be in here by herself tomorrow on Saturday. We'll see you Monday. Oh.

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0: It's Izzy, Wade, and Chantel. Happy Monday.
1: Yay. Hi.
0: What do you think the weather's going to do today?
2: It's going to be hot. Hot, yes. Sticky. It's
0: supposed to be 90 here today.
2: Oh, my Lord.
0: I wish it would just cool down. Let's get to 85. Can we do that, please?
2: If it's this bad in July, I'm really nervous for August.
0: Here's what I'm hoping. We're getting it all over right now, and at the end of August, middle of August, it'll start to cool down like fall.
2: You know that's not the case.
1: Yeah, because when pumpkin spice comes out, then we need to start cooling down.
2: You can't enjoy pumpkin spice in the heat.
0: No, you cannot.
1: I don't know. As soon as it rolls out from Starbucks, I'm there.
0: Speaking of heat, there's a 14-year-old boy in Arizona who's a hero because he helped an elderly woman with dementia who was wandering for miles in the desert heat.
2: Oh, my goodness.
0: Yeah, he was riding his bike, and he noticed the older woman appeared to be confused. So he stopped. He guided her into the shade, and he stayed with her until she could remember her son's phone number.
1: Aww.
0: Emergency responders were thankful that he found her before the situation got more serious. And the boy, he's going to be honored soon by the Gilbert Fire Department and the Air National Guard. That is amazing.
1: Yeah, why was he riding his bike around in the desert?
0: Well, he's on a motorcycle, it looks like.
1: Oh, okay, so not like a bicycle.
0: No, that's what I thought it was. I was like, man, he is in shape. But no, it's a motorcycle. However, here's what gets me. You know his mama was like, now listen, baby, I appreciate what you did, but you don't talk to strangers.
1: Never do that again.
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0: Patrick with Izzy, Wade, and Chantel, and I don't know how to say this in any proper kind of manner.
1: Does it have a G?
0: No.
2: She like ABCD.
0: It does not. But it's early in the morning, right? So we're in the middle of a Dookie Dimmick, right?
2: What?
1: I'm going to be over here.
2: Yeah.
1: You're about to get in trouble.
2: Yep, I ain't going to participate in this. You are on your own.
0: I saw somebody call it that online, and I thought it was hilarious because they were like, why don't we have a toilet paper shortage like we did in COVID?
2: That's pretty funny. I ain't going to lie. That's pretty funny.
0: So
2: I'm mad that I didn't think of it, to be honest.
0: I want to help you all out by telling you what not to eat.
1: Okay. Lettuce.
0: Okay.
2: Okay.
0: Let us continue.
1: Yes, let us pray. Please don't let me be part of this Dookie Dimmick.
2: Is it really lettuce?
0: Yeah. Bagged lettuce and salad kits. Some eat Oreos. If you eat Oreos and brownies and cookies, you're safe.
1: If they said bagged chicken, would you have risked it?
2: Yes. Yes, yeah. I would have.
1: Okay.
0: They said some officials believe that the source of the parasite could be lettuce. Specifically, I've been seeing a lot about Taco Bell. So that's not going to keep us from Taco Bell. Now, let's be clear.
1: Just don't get lettuce.
2: Taco Bell either earlier in the week or late last week, and it was fine.
1: I had it late last week, and I was, you know,

0: Okay.
1: Just the usual Taco Bell suspects.
2: Just the usual suspects, yeah. But no, it was...
1: Some people wouldn't even know if they got the parasite. I'd be like, well, this is just how I feel after I had Taco Bell.
2: I saw that this is in 36 states now.
1: Oh, geez.
0: Has it... I don't think it's made it up here yet, though, yet, has it?
1: Yeah,
0: has it
1: it's hit West Virginia.
0: Oh, okay. I didn't realize that it hit us.
1: Yeah, man.
2: 36 is 72% of the country.
1: And you know what I've been craving the past, like, week? Salads.
2: That's because you can't have them.
0: Because you can't have them.
1: Yeah.
2: Exactly. I tell you what's sad is he just got married, too.
1: What? And I...
2: You know what I mean. You know what that means. You know exactly what that means.
1: You know dang well what I'm talking about.
2: Now
1: Wade, you look disappointed. You just gave Izzy the dad look. berries.
2: What kind of berries?
1: Specifically raspberries.
0: Oh, I don't eat raspberries.
1: It says possibly because it's hard to scrub a raspberry clean.
0: It's got all those little bumps.
1: And you just can't wash away the parasite. You got to really get down in the crevices.
2: Goodness gracious.
0: The crevasses.
1: And fresh herbs.
2: Fresh herbs? What if you now, if you grow the, your own, they just don't spring up out of the soil, right? This parasite? Where does it come from?
0: No, this stuff was contaminated by a specific type of bacteria that I don't want to mention. And that's
2: What's causing the problem. It?
0: Yeah. It starts with an F.
2: Oh. Chantel looks like a puppy. Why does she do the puppy thing? Oh.
0: Almost told you, Jarvis, get down.
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0: It's Electric with Izzy, Wade, and Chantel. You were talking about dementia and Alzheimer's earlier.
1: Yes.
0: With the good news. Some scientists have found that people with very high levels of a protein called PTAU217 had about a 38% chance of developing cognitive impairment within about 5 years. So dementia or Alzheimer's or something like that, right? So now we have a blood test to see what your levels are for that specific thing. Scientists say the test could be valuable for identifying high-risk patients for clinical trials and future preventative treatments. I feel like we're getting one step closer to identifying the exact problem. Here's how we're going to prevent it, or here's how we're going to treat it.
2: I was going to say, if that protein's the issue, do they know how to eliminate it?
0: Not yet. But if they can, you know, now that they found it and they can test whether or not you have it, then I feel like we're one step closer to eliminating that.
1: Yeah, and that would be awesome.
0: That would be killer.
2: So is that something like they can test you even at a younger age and be like, okay, when you get, you know, 40 years from now, this is going to happen?
1: Did you say within 5 years, if you have high levels of it, you have a chance of?
0: It says if you have high levels of that protein, you've got a 38% chance of developing cognitive impairment within 5 years. 78% within 10 years.
2: Oh,
0: so okay. If you've got high levels of that protein, at some point, like the longer time goes, you're going to get cognitive issues.
2: Huh.
0: So it sounds like it's pretty a definitive test.
2: Ugh, that's scary, though.
1: It is scary.
2: Like, do you really want to know if they can't do anything about it?
0: Well, that was going to be my next question. Would you want to take the blood test to find out if you're going to develop it?
1: If by taking that blood test, one of those clinical trials could help someone else later, even if it's not going to help me, if I'm pushing forward the technology, then yes.
0: I would agree with that. Shani, would you want to know?
2: No.
0: No?
2: Not if they can't do anything about it. Like, if there's something they can do to help, then yes. Mm-hmm. But it's like, oh, well, nope. All you get is the knowledge that it's there. Then it's like, no, because then you're just going to worry about it all the time.
0: I was going to say, I feel like if you're an anxious person, it would not be good for you at all to take the test, because that's just going to drive that anxiety
1: worse.
0: Yeah.
2: Yeah. Especially if you already have health anxiety.
0: Sky high. Are you a hypochondriac?
2: I do have like health anxiety to an extent. Like, you know, you get a pain somewhere and you're like, oh, what's happening?
0: What's your biggest worry about?
2: We don't have enough time for that.
0: Izzy,
2: I've got a list.
0: You have health anxiety?
1: I have, here in the past year, I've gotten death anxiety.
0: Death anxiety? Like you're worried about death?
1: Yep.
0: Why?
1: Well, just people my age just passing away abruptly scares me. You know, you go to more funerals than you do weddings these days. You realize, you know, you got more behind you than you got ahead of you. And I'm like, if I live in the Tri-Cities the same amount of time I've been living here now, I will be 76.
0: Really?
1: Yeah. And that scares me.
2: Well, cool, Wade. Depressing topic.
3: 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In the morning when you wake up. On the Tri-Cities number one hit music station. 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

0: It's Izzy, Wade, and Chantel. And are you guys afraid of frogs at all?
1: Wade is.
0: That's what I thought. What if I told you about a Japanese tree frog that could help fight cancer?
2: I mean, I think that's good. You just have to knock me out before I get treatment.
1: I was going to say, do you have to, like, eat it?
0: No. Neat. It's in some nerd news.
1: You'd think I'd learn.
0: I would think by now. Researchers found bacteria in the gut of these Japanese tree frogs. They show powerful anti-cancer effects. In tests, a single dose of the bacteria eliminated colorectal cancer tumors in mice. And they also appeared to activate the immune system. Scientists say it's still early. We need to test it a little more, but it's promising. And they think the animal microbiomes might be the key to future cancer treatments. So it is in the rainforest. That's kind of cool.
2: That's awesome.
1: What's disturbing about that is, do those mice already have cancer and we're trying to cure it? Or do we give them cancer?
0: No, they already have it.
1: I don't trust the system.
0: Scientists found a sugar molecule in space. This is the one you were talking about the other day.
1: Cotton candy planets?
0: Yep. The first time sugar has been discovered outside of our solar system, they found it in a massive gas cloud near the center of the Milky Way. Researchers believe the sugar likely formed on tiny dust grains within the cloud, and this gives them hope that other organic molecules may be all over our galaxy, too.
2: I hope it's cherry.
1: I was going to say, I stick with it. Aliens are gnawing down on that.
0: Dude, I think they're down here making us fat. That's what I think is going on. Scientists are thinking that we could do human hibernation, and it could make space travel missions to Mars safer and more practical.
2: Oh, I saw this movie. Lawrence didn't want to be woken up. Don't do it.
0: Well, and then what about the Hail Mary movie? That's what they did. They fell asleep.
2: Yep.
0: They're saying it could make it safer. It could reduce astronauts' need for food and water. It would also help protect against muscle loss and the mental strain of traveling for months. So now they're studying animals that naturally hibernate, and then they test certain drugs and methods like ultrasound to see if that can trigger hibernation in humans. Could you imagine somebody make a gun, like a ultrasound gun, and they just shoot it at your forehead, and you're like... Use this out for like 3 weeks.
2: Do you secretly have one of those, and that's what you're doing for nerd news to make Shani go to sleep every week?
0: that's my gun to make her sleep.
1: I think he's zapping me.
2: I think it'd be cool to go to sleep and wake up on a different planet, but it kind of scares me that I wouldn't want to be the first test flight.
0: Now, the last time I read about traveling to Mars, it would take 6 months to get there. With our current state, then you have to stay there for 6 months and then 6 months to come back.
2: Why do you have to stay for 6 months?
0: Because of the orbits of the planets.
2: Oh, gotcha. Nah. You don't think with our technology and all these little aliens bouncing around in their different chips that, I mean, realistically, if we wanted to let people know what we have, we can get there in like a couple of days.
0: What I bet is those aliens that were coming here went to the center of the Milky Way, and now they're all like,
2: that's why the ships keep crashing.
0: That's right. It can't hold them up.
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0: 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We'll do a $10 gift card for some free coffee. But

0: You got to tell us when your birthday is first, and you can do that at electric949.com. Today is Savannah Campbell's birthday, which is July 20th. Eric Williams having a birthday today. Watch me whip, and then watch me nay-nay, Rustin. Her birthday is today. Don Horn having a birthday today. Jason Webb out in Bluff City, Hickory Tree, having a birthday today. Happy birthday, Jason. I know that dude. Also having a birthday today, McLovin, Misty Lovin, having a birthday. And Misty, Mama Julie, had me put that in for you a couple of weeks ago. So happy birthday, Misty Lovin, McLovin. Diane Benson having a good birthday. Happy birthday, Diane Benson. Love, Riley and Jerry. That's from Riley Lawson. Now, I'm going to put these names in a hat. I'm going to draw one out for a $10 gift card for some free coffee, and that's going to be Diane Benson. Diane, we're going to hook you up with a $10 gift card for some free coffee. That's from Tommy's Plumbing and Electric 94.9.
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0: stuff you need to know about this morning on Electric 94.9.
1: The driver and passengers from a Johnson County church continue to recover after their vehicle was involved in a crash as the group returned from a youth summer camp. Other houses of worship in Mountain City pitching in to help the town's Baptist church with encouraging words and visits, while other members constructing a service ramp at the home of Pastor Tyler Finner, who continues to recover in an area hospital from a leg injury suffered in the wreck. Carter County officials just receiving delivery of an improved vehicle that will help in criminal and other investigations. Additional equipment has been added to the agency's Medical Death Investigator Unit, improving efficiency for transporting bodies to the Jenkins Forensic Center at ETSU and reducing the time for families to wait.

0: Efforts for the maintenance of the building, museum, and memorabilia being preserved will begin soon. Former Executive Director Rita Forrester will stay on with the Carter family fold through the end of the season to help during the transition. More with Izzy Hill and Chantel coming up.
1: Now you're up to date. 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

0: It's Electric with Izzy, Wade, and Chantel. We talk about AI a lot, but we also, I feel like, talk about technology a lot.
1: We do.
0: But we haven't exactly talked about this. What has technology made easier but less fun?
1: Talking to people.
0: Oh.
2: Yep.
0: That's true. It used to be special.
1: Yeah.
3: Getting people's phone numbers. Because you would have to ask them, you'd have to find something to write with, or you'd have to memorize it, or you'd have to get their lipstick and write yours on their thigh or something.
0: Oh, can you tell us that story?
3: No. I just made that up. It was something I saw.
4: I'd be afraid it would smudge off. Mm-hmm.
3: Yeah, mm-hmm. I saw in the show.
0: You know dang well you didn't see that in the show.
3: I did, I promise.
0: I want to say papers.
3: Writing papers.
0: Like, I used to enjoy, like, actually going to the library, getting a book, opening it up, doing the research that way. Now it's just so easy.
3: Yep.
0: So easy to find information.
3: Sit down at your computer and go at it.
0: Yeah.
4: I was going to say, yeah, everything's right there in one place. Although, I hated the Dewey Decimal System. I'm going to go lie to you.
3: Did you really?
4: Yeah, I don't know why.
3: I love the card catalog and all that.
4: I don't know. Like, the thought of it is cool. Like, wanting to go... Mm-hmm. You know, get the card and then going to the shelf and finding it. But then, like, you know, it was just a lot.
0: You're like, give me AI, give me Pixie.
4: And then when you had to do, like, God forbid, the microfiche, oh, Lord. You had to look at, like, old newspapers. Remember that, Shani? No.
0: Microfiche?
3: Yeah, she didn't have that.
0: Oh. That sounds like an itty bitty tiny fish that Izzy would have.
3: Well,
4: I'm out. I'm done with this conversation. You really don't know what microfiche is? You know what microfiche is, right?
3: Oh, yeah. Yeah. It's little pictures of newspapers most of the time, periodicals.
4: Yeah. And you have to put it on the slide and look at... No. Ooh. Okay. All right. Cool. Cool. I feel 1,000.
0: Went back a little too far.
4: Feel 1,000 right now. 888-937-4487. What has technology made easier, but it's less fun?
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0: Izzy, Wade, and Chantel. This morning we're talking about technology. What has technology made a lot easier but a lot less fun? 888-937-4487. Good morning.
1: So I would probably have to say listening to music.
2: Yeah, because you know what you're going to hear.
3: Yeah.
1: Yeah. You can go YouTube, get whatever you want, or Spotify, whatever you're using. But I remember back in the day taking cassette tapes, and, oh, here's something on the radio, record.
2: Yep.
0: Oh, yeah.
2: I miss those days, man.
1: Yeah. I mean, I enjoyed sitting there recording stuff like that when I was a kid.
2: Dude, one of my favorite things was listening to the Top 40 Countdown on Sundays on the radio.
1: Yep.
2: Mm-hmm. And I could get the list at work.
1: Yeah.
2: Well, Chris, thanks for calling, man. We appreciate you, bud. That's a good one.
1: Hey, y'all welcome. Y'all have a great day.
0: You too, brother.
2: Hey, Electric, good morning.
4: Hey.
2: Hey.
4: I think going

0: the movies or renting a movie at, like, Blockbuster.
1: Oh, because yes.
0: You can just sit on your couch and watch whatever you want.
1: Yeah, and, like, you go to Blockbuster and be like, man, I hope they have it. I hope they have it.
0: Right. Or if you wanted to go to the movies, you had to look it up in the newspaper, and then you had to figure out when it was playing, and then you had to gather all your friends up, and then it was a whole ordeal because you know, go and get the popcorn and picking a place to sit.
1: Or you had to, like, call the movie line and listen to it three times to see which movie was playing when.
2: That's what I used to do.
0: Exactly.
1: Oh, those are the good
0: ones. So it was way more fun back then.
3: Oh, yeah, 100%. You're absolutely correct.
1: Well, what's your name?
0: Gretchen.
1: Well, thank you for calling this morning. It's good to talk to you.
0: It's good to talk to you, Izzy.
1: Where you been?
0: I'm just hanging out in Charleston.
1: All right. Well, as long as you're being safe.
0: Yeah, going to work.
1: Well, be careful today. Have a good day, okay?
0: Yep, you too.
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2: Traffic.
1: Kingsport working a road hazard there at Stagecoach Road and Glen Eden Road this morning. Could hold up some traffic. 81-26, the Virginia side, all looks like it's running smooth this morning. Today's high going to be 89 with a 60% chance of showers later on this afternoon. Overnight tonight, rain, low 70, and it looks like rain through at least Thursday. Right now, we're at 73.

0: want you, I need you, oh God. I need these beautiful things that I've got.
1: It's Izzy, Wade, and Chantel. And on this Monday morning, we're talking about technology and how it's made things less fun. Good morning.
2: Good morning, Izzy.
1: What up, Kurt? Kurt, you're in the technology field.
2: Yeah, I'm going to go nerd out on this and say remote access to sites.
1: Oh, where you can just log in and fix a software issue or something?
2: Yep. You know, going other days of driving someplace for 2-3 hours, getting there, troubleshooting it. You know, you just log in and boom, boom, 5 minutes to fix.
1: Oh, but you still can charge them $200, can't you?
2: Oh, of course.
1: Kurt, it's always a pleasure. What were you going to say? I'm sorry.
2: I said that hasn't changed.
1: Nope. It's good to talk to you, brother.
2: Can I give a shout out?
1: No. Yes, go ahead. Go ahead.
2: Shout out to Stacy.
1: Now, who's Stacy?
2: Somebody I met over the weekend.
1: Oh.
2: I've been known for a while.
1: Oh. Where does Stacy live? Like, what part of town?
2: Kingsport area.
1: K-Town?
2: Johnson City.
1: Well, let's hope Stacy has a good day.
2: Exactly. I'm on.

0: It's Electric with Izzy, Wade, and Chantel. And now this right here was going to be in my top three. But I think he deserves a section all of his own.
1: Oh, okay.
0: Do you know where this is going?
2: No.
0: Jimothy.
3: Oh. The raccoon?
0: The raccoon. The little trash panda.
4: Poor little guy.
0: Oh, my goodness. Like, I can't decide how I feel about it. Like, I keep watching this video. I have it pulled up. This is, like, the TMZ version. And I don't know if I'm freaked out or if it's somewhat cute.
4: It's kind of all the above.
0: Yeah, like...
4: Yeah. You know you're not supposed to be looking at it, but yeah, you're like, oh.
3: Did you guys ever watch 90 Day Fiancé?
0: No.
3: You've seen his picture. There's a guy on there named Big Ed, and he has no neck. He has some kind of... That's who Timothy looks like.
0: You mean Jimothy?
3: Jimothy, my bad.
0: It is Jimothy with a J.
3: I am so sorry. Jimothy looks like Big Ed from 90 Day Fiancé.
0: That's offensive. I don't know for who.
3: To Jimothy. But... To Jimothy, because this guy lied to this girl. It was a horrible thing he did. Go ahead.
4: He lied to her? Did he catfish her? With somebody with like a neck?
3: He told her he was taller than she was, and then he told her he wanted kids, but he had a grown daughter, and he didn't really want one, and this poor girl wanted a kid. It was awful.
0: Okay, so sidebar here. How does 90 Day Fiancé work? Do they not... I thought they like met in person.
3: Oh, they do. Dude, there's one guy who was from Knoxville. And he's in prison right now. He was going to go to prison before he ever went to Russia to meet his girlfriend, who worked on the radio there, by the way. Yeah, don't even get me started on that show.
4: So you're not a fan?
3: Not very, no.
0: No, clearly he loves the show. He knows everything about it.
4: That sounds like your guilty pleasure, bro.
0: I think it is.
4: Come on, you know I want to turn on 90 Day Fiancé. Let's go.
3: I just like the old ones where everybody got in trouble. Those are my favorite ones. Yeah,
4: I gotcha.
0: Do you enjoy Love Island as well?
3: I don't watch that.
0: Uh-huh.
3: I've never watched that. I don't even know what that's on or what that's about.
4: Look in the camera.
0: Look me dead.
3: I'm looking. I don't know what that's on or what that's about.
0: Played in the background. Don't be suspicious.
4: Don't be suspicious.
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0: It's Electric with Izzy, Wade, and Chantel. So we did it over the weekend. We saw The Odyssey.
1: Oh, and?
0: I would say it's an absolute must-see. It's probably going to win Best Picture.
2: Really? That good, huh?
0: And I'd say Nolan's probably going to get a Best Director.
1: Dude, you know what my favorite thing I've seen about that is?
0: What?
1: That post where it's like, people keep saying don't give spoilers for The Odyssey. Dude, you had 3,000 years to read the book.
0: Now, so there were a couple of things in it where I was, I gave it an 8 out of 10.
1: Solid.
0: Like, yeah. And Colin gave it a 7. And I said, well, why 7? Because that's low for him. Right.
1: Well, I understand why he wouldn't be as into it.
0: Why?
1: You know.
0: Why do you think? Let's see if he gave the answers that you think he would have given.
1: I think it's just like typical that age range, right? He goes to see Superman, or if he sees Tom Holland as Spider-Man, it's action, it's adventure, it's modern. And I don't know how they portray The Odyssey in this. I haven't even watched any trailers, nothing. Is it more modern day, or do they have it in
0: what time period?
2: Is it all old school?
0: Yeah, it's all old school.
2: Did it stick to the original epic?
0: It did, yeah.
2: What did Colin not like?
0: So I think the problem, it didn't have enough. It had too much dialogue. Mm. There was too much dialogue and not enough action. Right?
2: Okay.
1: Yeah.
2: I was like, not enough pictures in the movie?
0: I think that's what it was. But for me, I thought it was dead on.
2: Did they?
0: And I hear something I noticed though. So like, it's 2 hours and 52 minutes long.
1: Ooh. Jeez.
0: And it feels like it, especially the first hour.
2: Do they talk old school or do they speak like us?
0: No, it's like us.
2: Okay.
0: It's normal.
1: See, I don't know how I feel about that, though. Like, if they have it set in a time period, I feel like you should also speak like they did.
0: I don't remember. I mean, so it's not, I wouldn't necessarily say it's modern, like, I don't remember any cursing.
2: There was nobody on the boat being like, hey, man, do not take me back home to my big back wife.
0: No, nobody on the boat said that. Well, what's that one meme about Hollywood has spent $1 billion trying to get Matt Damon back home? Because all his movies, you think about it, he's trying to get back home, like The Martian, The Odyssey. I never thought about that. He's just trying to get home. I saw that meme over the weekend.
2: Have either of you watched The Obsession yet?
1: No, I've seen it's creepy.
0: Colin saw it twice.
2: All right, don't. It's horrible. I don't think you'll like it.
1: Actually horrible?
2: I watched it this weekend.
0: And here's the thing. It's for the content generation.
2: Well.
0: It's not for us. See, and that's the reason you would love The Odyssey.
2: Because it's for us?
0: Because it feels like you're getting something.
2: Okay.
0: Right? It's like, you know, you're familiar with the story, but yet there's enough of interpretation there to not know exactly beat for beat what's going to happen.
2: Okay.
0: Yeah.
2: What, in Obsession, I saw something I've never seen before in a movie.
0: What's that?
2: I can't say on the radio. That's how bad it was.
0: Oh.
2: Yeah.
1: Oh.
2: Okay. Yeah, and it wasn't like...
0: Gratuitous.
2: Like R-rated it wasn't, you know, anything freaky, but I mean it was nasty, but I've just never seen that in a movie before. I'm like, what?
0: See, there was a scene in The Odyssey where I got kind of grossed out. So you meet Cersei, okay? And I was familiar with, do you know about, so do you?
2: No, I don't want to
0: give the history of Cersei.
1: No, you go ahead.
0: Okay. So Cersei is apparently a witch. Okay, you come to find out in the movie. And she is a man-hating witch. And she turns Odysseus's soldiers into pigs. And says she reveals their true nature.
1: Mm-hmm.
0: And like the way she does it, it's just unsettling because she molds them while they're eating.
1: Ew.
0: And it's and the way they did it, oh my Lord. It just is very. And then there was a Cyclops in the movie, and the Cyclops was a giant. And so they had to get out of the Cyclops' cave.
2: Did you tell Colin where Cyclops came from?
0: I did not tell Colin where Cyclops came from. I'm sorry.
2: All right.
0: If you want to call him later, you've got his number.
2: I got his digits.
0: You can fill him in.
1: I bet his answer will be cool.
0: That's exactly what, or he'll give you a thumbs up emoji. That's exactly. But I would give it I gave it an 8 out of 10, and I would say it's something you definitely got to go see. Like I didn't even take a bathroom break in 3 hours.
1: I was gonna say almost 3 hours.
0: Yeah, that's how good it is.
1: I mean, it's got a solid cast.
0: It's got an amazing cast. And I don't remember, but Charlize, I don't remember seeing her in the trailers. Charlize Theron is in I love saying that. She's in the movie as well.
1: She's a fantastic actor.
0: Yeah.
1: So, actress,
0: it's top to bottom, it's killer. And who's the

0: one guy, Leguizamo, John Leguizamo.
1: Yeah.
0: He does a real, like, breakout role for him. I mean, he's always been good, but I could see him getting a Best Supporting Actor for this.
1: Man, it's like you're on the Academy.
0: Right?
2: You should be on the board.
0: I'm telling you, it's really good.
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8: The driver and passengers from a Johnson County church continue to recover after their vehicle was involved in a crash as the group returned from a youth summer camp. Other houses of worship in Mountain City pitching in to help the town's Baptist church with encouraging words and visits, while other members constructing a service ramp at the home of Pastor Tyler Finner, who continues to recover in an area hospital from a leg injury suffered in the wreck. Carter County officials just receiving delivery of an improved vehicle that will help in criminal and other investigations. Additional equipment has been added to the agency's Medical Death Investigator Unit, improving efficiency for transporting bodies to the Jenkins Forensic Center at ETSU and reducing the time for families to wait at the scene, while the changes will free up county ambulance service to keep them ready for incoming emergency calls. Students at the Tennessee College of Applied Technology in Elizabethton help with the installation of new equipment on the unit. And the Carter Family Fold in Hilton's has a new executive director. Ellen Stroud will be

0: the new executive director and the first non-family member to hold that position. Stroud says fundraising efforts for the maintenance of the building, museum, and memorabilia being preserved will begin soon. Former executive director Rita Forrester will stay on with the Carter family fold through the end of the season to help during the transition. More with Izzy Hill and Chantel coming up.
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0: Till and Shanny with the top three since we took Jimothy.
1: Oh, there's still a lot going on, don't you worry. But okay. Izzy, you may want to plug your ears for this first one. Because right. We're going to talk about sports.
0: Just wave at me when you're done.
1: Spain won the World Cup.
2: I'd like to say I picked those guys.
1: Oh, you thought it'd be Spain over Argentina?
2: I thought it would be Spain over Argentina. And this was Wednesday or Thursday last week. TJ and I were having a soccer discussion in the parking lot. And I was like, I think it's going to be Spain all the way.
0: Sounds exciting.
2: He's like, I think you're right.
1: Oh, so he agreed as well.
2: He's a big soccer guy. I'm not a big soccer guy.
1: Yeah, I mean, I watched when the U.S. was in it, but then when they weren't in it, I was like, eh.
2: Did you see where it overtook baseball as the most popular sport thing?
1: I did read that.
2: Crazy.
1: But it was packed with celebrities. Tom Cruise, Matt Damon, we were just talking about, Beyonce, Jay-Z, Timothy Chalamet, Kylie Jenner. All kinds of people were there to watch it. And I did not know this. Did you know the teams get paid, like the countries? So, like, Spain got $50 million. Argentina got $33 million for second place. England, $29 million for third. And fourth place, France, got $27 million. Man, I didn't realize that.
0: Does the team get it or does the country get it?
1: The way it's worded, it almost sounds like the country.
0: Boo.
1: Right? Why'd you say boo?
0: Boo.
1: Ew. So, yeah, so I didn't know that. So, good reason right there. If you decide to play soccer, you might get a lot of money.
2: I think you've missed your opportunity. I think that bum leg is...
1: That singular thing is what's holding you back.
2: That bum leg.
1: That's all it is.
0: That's what it is.
2: You could bend it like Beckham if you had a good leg.
0: Oh, I can bend it like Beckham and not feel it now.
1: So, number two, more up your alley, Izzy. Jelly Roll and Bunny XO have settled their divorce.
0: Already?
1: Already. He said, apparently, a source close to Jelly said, quote, he is a very generous person by nature and wanted to make sure the divorce was handled fairly and respectfully. And apparently he gave her like a one-time confidential lump sum payment so there's no alimony claims to be made in court.
0: She had a video the other day with Matt Matthews walking around her new house.
1: Oh, Matt Matthews was in it?
0: Mm-hmm.
2: See, he's the comedian?
0: Yeah. Yes.
2: Yeah.
1: With the farm?
2: He's funny.
1: He is funny. Now I kind of want to go watch that video. I haven't seen it yet. And then number three, I saw this video, I think it was yesterday, and I got super excited about it. Napoleon Dynamite. Have you all seen the interview with him now?
2: No.
0: No.
1: It's insane to see him as just like a normal person, just like what he looks like.
2: He looks like a male version of Taylor Swift.
0: I saw him in that skate movie with Will Ferrell and was not impressed.
2: Yeah, he's not. I mean, I enjoyed Napoleon Dynamite, but like, that's the only thing he could ever do.
1: He could probably just live off Napoleon. Like, that's all he really needs.
2: I would hope, yeah.
1: So you probably.

0: probably remember the iconic dance scene in Napoleon, right?
1: Yeah.
0: So apparently he did that freestyle. He was so nervous when it came time to film, he kicked everyone out of the room. And so that he could just be by himself when he did it. He never memorized anything, and he said he was about ready to puke.
1: Oh, I bet.
2: Wow.
0: I like that's one of the most famous parts of the movie, and he just totally made it up.
2: He just totally on the spot.
0: Although, I mean, to be fair, it didn't look like it was professionally choreographed.
1: No, it did not.
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0: It's Electric with Izzy, Wade, and Chantel. And I've got some good news and bad news, depending on how you want to look at it.
1: What you're going to get first?
0: So caffeine counts are coming to beverages and food products.
2: Like calorie counts?
0: Yeah, it looks like the FDA is going to get, like, sometimes it's on there, but now it's going to be specific, it looks like.
1: Like it's going to tell you how much caffeine is in something?
0: Yeah, so that you can see exactly how much caffeine you're getting in every sip, okay? Now, the crazy thing about that is, scientists in South Korea have developed a process that turns used coffee grounds into a cleaner burning fuel. Does that sound familiar?
3: No.

0: What's that from? Mr. Fusion from Back to the Future?
1: Exactly! Mr. Fusion from Back to the Future! Isn't that amazing?
0: No, I had no idea what you were talking about.
1: They said by exposing wet coffee grounds to extreme heat, they create tiny steam explosions that transform the waste into a charcoal-like material called biochar. And that fuel packs energy similar to some types of coal that burns more cleanly.
2: Do they say what the potential energy of it is? Like, is it equivalent to gasoline?
1: No, they just said the only comparison is it's a charcoal-like material called biochar.
2: Wow.
1: That's the only, and it's a similar energy to certain types of coal, but it burns a lot more clean.
3: I feel like if there was something to replace gas, we would have found it at this point.
0: Oh, we've found it. We're just not allowed to know about it.
3: Much money in it.
0: Mm-hmm.
1: Yeah, there's too much money in
0: it. And honestly, I think it came from the horse industry is where I think the reason why they hide it. And because back in the day before cars, horses and carriages were the way people got around. Mm-hmm. When cars first become prevalent, you started losing stables and saddle makers and bridle makers and people who made wagons and people who maintained wagon wheels and people who took care of horses and horse feed. I mean, it's a $1 billion industry. And when cars came along, it put all of those out of business pretty much. And I think they're looking back and they're like, man, we're going to put a lot of people out of business. And
3: as somebody who has horses, I feel like it's still a $1 billion industry.
1: Fair. I don't think that they're worried about putting a lot of people out of work. I think they're worried about losing that revenue stream.
0: Yeah, that's what I'm talking about, putting them out of business.
1: No, the people themselves, like the oil companies.
0: Oh, yeah, that's
1: they're
0: what
1: not
0: I'm talking
1: about. You and me, yeah.
0: No, that's what I'm talking about, yeah.
1: Yeah, for sure.
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2: Traffic.
3: Real-time traffic. If you're on the Virginia side, it seems to be running pretty smooth this morning. The Virginia side running pretty good. Now, Union Street, Greenway Street, we got a road closed there this morning. Stagecoach and Glen Eden Road still working. A road hazard there in Kingsport. Both of those this morning. Your forecast today, rain in the forecast a little later on. Today's high near 89. Tonight's low 70. And rain in the forecast throughout the rest of the week. Right now, 70.

0: Where do you think this happened?
1: I'll give it to you. Go ahead, Channing.
2: Florida.
0: Yep. Yep. There was another one in Florida that Sheila Winter sent me, and it was about a man and a vacuum cleaner.
2: What'd he do?
0: You know dang well what he did with that vacuum cleaner. And I want to tell it so bad, but we will get in trouble. This one, though, this one's about a 30-year-old man down there named Fernando Alexander Jr. Fernando was pulled over Wednesday, and Fernando tried to switcheroo, but there was one big problem. The car wasn't in park. When I say switcheroo, he and his passenger were switching seats. He lifted his foot off the brake. The car was in reverse, so it immediately started rolling back until it actually hit the police car that was behind him.
1: That's a no-no, Alejandro.
0: Yeah. Nobody was hurt, thank goodness. Fernando did try to run off, but he was caught. He was arrested, and now he's got felony charges, including leaving the scene of a crash with property damage. And also, he a drug dealer. So he had a suspended license on top of that. Yep.
2: So he wasn't drunk? Wasn't a DUI situation?
0: Nope. Doesn't say he was. Just decided to switch seats for some reason. I don't know what the deal was.
2: Well, that's why I thought drunk, like, oh, okay, I'm not going to be the driver. And that's also why he forgot to put it in park.
0: Yep, because he was intoxicated. Have you ever seen the video of the guy? So the officer pulls over this lady and she has a passenger, a male passenger. And while he's talking to the lady, the male passenger just gets out of the car and takes off running. So the police officer has to. And the police officer's like, where are you going? You don't even have a warrant. You're not in trouble. And he knows him. The officer knows him. But the dude keeps running off. So the officer has to chase him down. And then he's like, man, what were you doing? You weren't even in trouble. And now you're fleeing the scene. Now I got to arrest you. It was hilarious. He ran for no reason.
1: Was he cheating on his girl?
0: No. Oh, well, I don't know. That may have been a good reason.
1: Yeah.
0: I didn't even think of that.
3: Like, I don't want to get caught.
0: You a player.
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0: It's Electric with Izzy, Wade, and Chantel. Now, how big is the Megalodon?
1: Oh, I don't even know.
0: Wade, you were just in length. You were just in its mouth. I feel like.
2: Well, that was a juvenile. I want to say it's somewhere between 60 and 80 feet.
0: Oh, dear goodness.
2: Yeah.
0: Okay. Big boy.
2: It's huge.
0: I thought this was a big boy until you just said that. A 14-foot, nearly 1,700-pound male great white shark named Contender. That sounds like a bull.
2: That is a big boy. And I still think it could eat you pretty easily. It would just take a lot more bites.
1: Yep.
0: 14-foot, 80. You're going to die either way.
2: Yeah.
0: It briefly triggered his satellite tag in North Carolina's Outer Banks. Were you all close to there?
2: No, not really.
0: Oh, was it not that close?
2: We were at Emerald Isle. Mm-hmm.
0: Well, I guess it wasn't like the little pain. I was trying to think of another word to use, like the...
2: Because you didn't want to say that G at the end.
0: Yeah, the... Well, that without a G would be pin. Thank you. So, ping.
2: Oh, okay. There's a huge difference there from what you said.
0: It wasn't long enough to get its exact location, but scientists say he's probably pushing north on his usual summer route. I love that he has, like, the same thing he does each summer. He's like, these are all the places that I stop by.
2: Well, they all vacation, right?
1: Yeah, they are. Yeah, they get tired and they're like, man, I need a week off to go down here and get some shark booty, make some babies. You know what's crazy is they covered up their eyes, plugged up their noses, and they still find their way.
2: What?
0: What?
1: Yeah, sharks, they can still navigate without their eyes and noses.
2: Really?
1: Yeah. So that's why they think they think it's the electrical field from the earth, and that's what they follow.
2: Oh, gotcha.
0: Wait. Scientists actually plugged up their noses and covered their eyes.
1: Mm-hmm. And sharks are still like, it's all right. I don't need to see. I don't need to smell
2: nothing. What would you do if you're swimming in the ocean and all of a sudden you come up on a shark that's wearing like a blindfold
1: and nose plugged up? I would help it. I'd be like, come here. Let me help you.
0: He's like, oh, now I would see you to eat you.
1: I would think it was some practical joke somebody was pulling on a shark.
0: I need to see video footage of this. What do they use? How do they do it?
1: I can't. I don't remember. It was a long time ago. I read that, and I was like, wow.
0: That sounds mean.
2: No. That does sound.
0: Like, no wonder they want to eat us. I'd be livid.
1: Get that blindfold away from me.
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16: Real-time traffic on the Virginia side seems to be running pretty smooth this morning now. Kingsport, a couple of things. Got a road closed at Union Street and Greenway Street. Also at Stagecoach Road and Glen Eden Road. Got a road hazard there that Kingsport's been working for a bit. Your forecast today looks like rain in the forecast. High of 89, tonight 70 and rain tomorrow. We'll see 89 and rain Wednesday.

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1: The driver and passengers from a Johnson County church continue to recover after their vehicle was involved in a crash as the group returned from a youth summer camp. Other houses of worship in Mountain City pitching in to help the town's Baptist church with encouraging words and visits, while other members constructing a service ramp at the home of Pastor Tyler Finner, who continues to recover in an area hospital from a leg injury suffered in the wreck. Carter County officials just receiving delivery of an improved vehicle that will help in criminal and other investigations. Additional equipment has been added to the agency's Medical Death Investigator Unit, improving efficiency for transporting bodies to the Jenkins Forensic Center at ETSU and reducing the time for families to wait at the scene, while the changes will free up county ambulance service to keep them ready for incoming emergency calls. Students at the Tennessee College of Applied Technology in Elizabethton help with the installation of new equipment on the unit. And the Carter Family Fold in Hilton's has a new executive director. Ellen Stroud will be the new executive director and the first non-family member to hold that position. Stroud says fundraising efforts for the maintenance of the building, museum, and memorabilia being preserved will begin soon. Former executive director Rita Forrester will stay on with the Carter Family Fold through the end of the season to help during the transition. More with Izzy Hill and Chantel coming up.
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0: It's Electric with Izzy, Wade, and Chantel. So yesterday, first of all, we spent all day outside yesterday weeding the gardens.
1: Oh, wow.
0: And so we were looking for a little treat. So we went to go, I don't want to say the restaurant, because I don't want to make anybody there necessarily feel bad.
2: I think you should.
0: I don't want to. I'll say it's in Taze Valley up here. I'll say that much. But I'm like, hey, as soon as I say this, somebody's going to know. Shannon wanted an acai bowl.
2: Mm-hmm.
0: And she goes, can you get some cocoa nibs and some honey on that? And I'm like, okay, cool. And so I go in there and I order the bowl and I'm like, yeah, she wants some honey and some cocoa nibs on it. And the girl looked at me. Now, mind you, this is somebody Riley's age. So I'm old enough to be your dad. She goes, you mean cacao? And I was like, I guess I do.
2: I would be like, no.
0: I was like, I guess I do. So we were talking about this off air just a minute ago. And I said, did you know it's now pronounced cacao? And they're both, Izzy and Chantel, are both like, no, you're crazy. I'm like, no, I got corrected yesterday.
1: And I thought it was something the car said from that Disney movie.
2: Or like, sorry,
1: whatever it is.
0: Ka-chow. So I opened up ChatGPT, and I've named my ChatGPT assistant Pixel, because, you know, designer, whatever. And I'm like, hey, Pixel, good morning. And I said, hey, what's the difference between cocoa bean and cacao bean? And she goes,
3: pretty much nothing. Like, she was the most condescending.
2: Oh, that's not
3: handheld
2: the word I thought you were about
3: device.
0: I know, right?
3: She Izzy. Was. Dude, I'm telling you, she was the rudest thing. I was like, what is her problem? That she talking down to you like that? Why does she sound rude? Except I used other words.
2: He did. Izzy got really upset.
0: In fact, used other words.
3: I was offended by her tone.
0: He's like, I would throw that

0: phone.
1: I would. I would put her in the trash.
2: Although I feel like that's the tone I would have used with that lady or girl, whatever she was.
3: She was a girl.
2: Be like, do you just not know how to pronounce Coco?
1: Yeah. What, are you stupid? Where did you grow up?
2: I want to ask where she went to school, and I bet I know.
0: Hurricane.
2: Watch her, but like, who was your teacher? She'd be like, you were. Like, oh.
0: That would be awesome if you had her in school.
2: That actually would be kind of hilarious.
0: When I go in there next time, I'm going to be like, who was your teacher?
2: See, yeah, see if it's the same girl.
0: Oh, I know what she looks like.
2: I was about to say take a picture of her, but that might be illegal.
0: Hey, hold still. Let me take a picture. I want to show Chantel.
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0: Bill and Shanny with the top three since we took Jimothy.
1: There's still a lot going on, don't you worry. But okay. Izzy, you may want to plug your ears for this first one. Because right. We're going to talk about sports.
0: Just wave at me when you're done.
1: Spain won the World Cup.
2: I'd like to say I picked those guys.
1: Oh, you thought it'd be Spain over Argentina?
2: I thought it would be Spain over Argentina. And this was Wednesday or Thursday last week. TJ and I were having a soccer discussion in the parking lot. And I was like, I think it's going to be Spain all the way.
0: Sounds exciting.
2: He's like, I think you're right.
1: Oh, so he agreed as well.
2: He's a big soccer guy. I'm not a big soccer guy.
1: Yeah, I mean, I watched when the U.S. was in it, but then when they weren't in it, I was like, eh.
2: Did you see where it overtook baseball as the most popular sport thing?
1: I did read that.
2: Crazy.
1: But it was packed with celebrities. Tom Cruise, Matt Damon, we were just talking about, Beyonce, Jay-Z, Timothy Chalamet, Kylie Jenner. All kinds of people were there to watch it. And I did not know this. Did you know the teams get paid, like the countries? So, like, Spain got $50 million. Argentina got $33 million for second place. England, $29 million for third. And fourth place, France, got $27 million. Man, I didn't realize that.
0: Does the team get it or does the country get it?
1: The way it's worded, it almost sounds like the country.
0: Boo.
1: Right? Why'd you say boo?
0: Boo.
1: Ew. So, yeah, so I didn't know that. So, good reason right there. If you decide to play soccer, you might get a lot of money.
2: I think you've missed your opportunity. I think that bum leg is...
1: That singular thing is what's holding you back.
2: That bum leg.

0: That's all it is.
1: That's what it is.
2: You could bend it like Beckham if you had a good leg.
1: Oh, I can bend it like Beckham and not feel it now.
0: Sue, number two, more up your alley, Izzy. Jelly Roll and Bunny XO have settled their divorce.
1: Already?
0: Already. He said, apparently, a source close to Jelly said, quote, he is a very generous person by nature and wanted to make sure the divorce was handled fairly and respectfully. And apparently he gave her like a one-time confidential lump sum payment so there's no alimony claims to be made in court.
1: She had a video the other day with Matt Matthews walking around her new house.
0: Oh, Matt Matthews was in it?
1: Mm-hmm.
2: He's the comedian?
1: Yeah. Yes.
2: Yeah.
0: With the farm?
2: He's funny.
0: He is funny. Now I kind of want to go watch that video. I haven't seen it yet. And then number three, I saw this video, I think it was yesterday, and I got super excited about it. Napoleon Dynamite. Have you all seen the interview with him now?
2: No.
1: No.
0: It's insane to see him as just like a normal person, just like what he looks like.
2: He looks like a male version of Taylor Swift.
1: I saw him in that skate movie with Will Ferrell and was not impressed.
2: Yeah, he's not. I mean, I enjoyed Napoleon Dynamite, but like, that's the only thing he could ever do.
0: He could probably just live off Napoleon. Like, that's all he really needs.
2: I would hope, yeah.
0: So you probably remember the iconic dance scene in Napoleon, right?
1: Yeah.
0: So apparently he did that freestyle. He was so nervous when it came time to film, he kicked everyone out of the room. And so that he could just be by himself when he did it. He never memorized anything, and he said he was about ready to puke.
1: Oh, I bet.
2: Wow.
0: I like that's one of the most famous parts of the movie, and he just totally made it up.
2: He just totally on the spot.
0: Although, I mean, to be fair, it didn't look like it was professionally choreographed.
1: No, it did not.
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0: Wade and Chantel.
1: I think I'm glad Monday's over with.
2: I am too.
1: Or at least part of Monday's over with.
2: It's been a Monday.
1: It's been a Monday.
0: It has. Yes.
1: One of the Mondayest Mondays ever. Coming up tomorrow in the 7 o'clock hour. So I want to set the scene here. So you're
2: picture it
1: in your office, right? Picture it, Sicily, 1943.
0: St. Olaf.
1: Is it St. Olaf?
0: I don't know.
1: I don't know what it was. So you're in your office, right? And a zombie apocalypse breaks out. What office supply are you going to go with as the best weapon for your zombie apocalypse?
0: I'm going to throw a person.
1: Only choose something at the office.
0: Yeah, I'm going to throw a person tomorrow. We'll tell you tomorrow, though, who I'm going to
1: throw. So now we know who he's going to throw. I'm sorry.
0: I'm not.
1: I mean, I'm sorry that a person is getting thrown. It's kind of like one of those things, like if a bear is chasing you, I only have to be faster than you.
0: That's exactly right, and I will.
2: It's like, I love that saying. It's like, why are you tying your shoe? And it's like, because I got to be faster than you are.
1: We'll see you back here at 6 a.m. on Electric.
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6: We're looking at a little bit of sunshine. There's still a chance of rain, possibly thunderstorm. High 89, low 70. Partly sunny tomorrow, breezy, chance of rain, possibly a thunderstorm. High around 89, low 70. It's Justin Bieber, UConn.

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6: Tri-Cities weather.
7: We got some sunshine today, rain, possibly a thunderstorm late. It's hot too. High 89. The heat index value is high as 96. Partly cloudy tonight, low 70. Partly sunny tomorrow with about a 60% chance of rain and thunderstorms. High 89, low 70. It's Teddy Swims. 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

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Olivia Rodrigo, Drop Dead.

you're a fan of the Masters of the Universe film, guess what? It's coming to Amazon streaming this Wednesday. Yes, I'm excited. And yes, of course, I'm going to get it as soon as I possibly can because I love He-Man.

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We love to see your dogs. 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

Critter House Tour Electric, 94.9. So if you missed the World Cup final show, it happened, and there's definitely some controversy. Some are calling it a lip-syncing contest. You can find this story online now. It's Post Malone.

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5: Tri-Cities weather.
6: We got some sunshine today, but a good chance of rain, possibly a thunderstorm for this evening. High 89, low 70. Partly sunny tomorrow, still a good chance of rain, possibly a thunderstorm. High around 89, low 70. It's Taylor. I knew it. I knew you.

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0: that Princess Diaries 3 is still happening, but they had to start over. And she tells a little bit about that story. 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

Electric 94.9. So there's a new food trend on TikTok. Have you seen the viral butter ice cream? And I'm not talking like butter pecan ice cream. No, it's actual ice cream cone. Then it's dipped in butter. And I think they have like salt sprinkled on the top of it. I was actually curious about it. Megan Thee Stallion tried it over the weekend and she did a

review, and it wasn't even like a cautious bite. She took like a big old bite. She said that she probably like it better if the ice cream was caramel flavored, but 10 out of 10 still. Olivia Dean, Man I Need.

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8: We got some sunshine today, rain, possibly a thunderstorm, late high 96, low 70. Tomorrow, rain, possibly a thunderstorm, breezy, high 89, low 70. Then more rain, possibly a thunderstorm on Wednesday, high 84.

Man, we are so excited. Fun Fest is going on right now. Coming up Wednesday, we've got the Fun Fest giant screen movie. Now, Electric 94.9 is going to be out there. Just outside J. Fred Johnson Stadium. 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

Warren, Fever Dream Electric, 94.9. And just a heads up, if you're a fan of the genre of horror comedy films, there's a brand new trailer that you got to check out. 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Yeah. 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

is currently on tour, and he's still got tickets available for a Charlotte, North Carolina show. 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
1: Tri-Cities weather.
2: We got some sunshine today. Partly cloudy tonight with a slight chance of rain going down to 70. Partly sunny tomorrow, then rain, possibly a thunderstorm. High 89, low 70. More rain, possibly a thunderstorm Wednesday. High 84.

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completely clear on all the rules of soccer, but I feel like I know a little bit more about it after watching the World Cup finale yesterday. And listen, I thought the halftime show was pretty good, by the way. Of course, tons of mixed reviews online, but I think Justin Bieber's performance was kind of on point. It is Electric 94.9, the positive message kind of hit. What up, Jason Reed, rolling in on Monday.

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2: Traffic is getting back to normal in Kingsport. Police letting us know about a crash that happened near the latter part of the last half hour. That has been cleared in Rock Springs. And a new alert in Washington County, Virginia. VDOT says a portion of Route 740 in Meadowview is shut down due to a vehicle crash that's just off of Route 80 and in the vicinity of Lindale Road. It's Kevin Castle, Electric 94.9.
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4: So tonight, looks like we could see a pop-up shower thunderstorm down to 62. Tomorrow, another chance of storms. Some of those could be severe for Tuesday, depending on where you're located, especially in Southwest Virginia. High tomorrow is going to be around 87. Right now, we're at 86 at Electric with Taylor's I Knew It, I Knew You.

0: win Fun Fest tickets this afternoon. We'll have a pair of tickets for you to go check out Daughtry and Switchfoot this Friday night at J. Fry Johnson Stadium. 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
2: Another week of paving in store for Unicoi County. Crews are up on Interstate 26 repairing some of the damage that even dates back to Hurricane Helene. But right now, it's westbound lanes. They were eastbound last week, but both Unicoi exits are tied up because of this paving project. And traffic is back to normal over in Meadowview. We had a crash earlier shutting down both lanes of Route 740. That's in Gisley Mill. It's Kevin Castle, Electric 94.9.
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saw one of the like the coolest moments of watching some of the behind the scenes action of the halftime show yesterday on the World Cup was Justin Bieber just by himself with his guitar walking off the field. Had to walk basically the entire half length of the field to get out of there. While everyone else is doing their halftime show thing, he's just like walking by himself, chilling.

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I Just Might on Electric. Your chance to win tickets to Fun Fest coming up. Or the Friday night show with Daughtry and Switchfoot on the way this hour. 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
1: Traffic.
2: Delays are forthcoming in Johnson City. On your way to the Med Center, a crash at the corner of North State of Franklin, West Market. And another round of crew members are out on Interstate 81 this afternoon, starting at the Tennessee state line, going all the way up to the Emory area for guardrail repairs and other maintenance north and southbound. Make sure to keep an eye out for them and keep them safe. It's Kevin Castle, Electric 94.9.
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0: 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Traffic.
1: At last check, some delays as you try to get to Johnson City Medical Center. Our recent alert is at the corner of North State of Franklin and West Market. Portions of the highway delays, I-26, that's due to highway repairs and paving work, and all of that is westbound I-26 in Unicoi County. It's Kevin Castle, Electric 94.9.
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Looks pretty nice out there, actually, for the drive home. Should be an easy one. Weather is so solid. Check on traffic with Kevin to make sure all is good in here in a couple of minutes. 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
2: Kingsport Fun Fest in full swing, and that includes today's activities on 301 Lewis Street. That is at the Splash Pad, and it's Kids Day. That event's going to be going on until 6 p.m., so watch out for pedestrians as you are over in the V.O. Dobbins Center of town. That event ends at 6 p.m. Down to just two heavy patches of traffic, but it's still going to be slow on I-26 over in Unicoi County. Paving work continues, and that is westbound. It's Kevin Castle, Electric 94.9.
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just owning these shows that she has with Morgan Wallen. 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
1: They say the holy water's watered down, and this town's lost its faith. 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
1: Traffic.
2: Big lines of rush hour traffic in Johnson City headed towards the Motor Mile, but we have a crash at 2900 North Roan Street. That's as you head toward West Oakland and Mellow Mushroom. And headed towards downtown, West Market and Montgomery Streets are going to be crowded. That's a few blocks away from Carver Park. 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
2: This is T.C. 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

Going to be out at FunFest on Friday night for the Daughtry Switchfoot Show. 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
5: Tri-Cities weather.
6: 65 tonight and around 87 tomorrow. Severe thunderstorms are possible for Tuesday. Right now, 85 at Electric and Max McNeil.

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Ian is up next on Electric, the Electric Top 5, all requests tonight as well, 888-937-4487. 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

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Pretty crazy stat about relationships and breakups. And I think 40% of people do that. They don't want to do in a relationship, but they ultimately feel like they have to. Let's see if you've been in this situation. 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Sabrina.

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0: Throwback the Rejects at Electric 94.9. It's a nice show with Logan. So 40% of people say they've stayed in a relationship longer than they should have. They knew it was over, but for whatever reason, they kept hanging on. Now, Amber, you've been there?
1: I've actually had this situation before, and I knew it was over, but he had got me a really nice phone for Christmas, so I waited.
0: Did he catch on to it eventually?
1: He was like, did you really just do that? Did you wait just to see if you could get your phone? And I was like, well, no, I got you something, too. And he was like, you got me boxes.

0: play this new Ariana Grande, Hate That I Made You Love Me, on Electric 94.9. But we were talking about if you stayed in a relationship longer, even after you knew it was over, like 40% of people have done.
1: I moved all the way to Nebraska. I got there, and the apartment was in his name, but I paid for it. And decided it wasn't working after 10 days, but I'd bought everything for the apartment.
0: Yeah, no, when you sink that much money into it, it's tough. All right, it's Electric 94.9, 888-937-4487, and Ari.

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2: Chance of rain tomorrow to be up to 90, then showers 83 on Wednesday. 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